Yeah, that's the sound of Jackson Hollow, great group they are, with a good song called A Lovely Day. We got another couple of songs before we close up our Bluegrass Sacred Fit. So let's continue on with hearing from the Shklokuma Ramblers, and they have a good track for us. For now, it's a song called Forever, Forever Has to Come to an End.

Certainly trying to mix it up in that group with Bellamy Brothers, Let Your Love Flow, and then ABBA with S.O.S. Let's have a quick talk about the footy. How good was West Wind last week? A bit of an upset? No, it was a big upset over the high-flying Roosters. They played really well in that Jock Madden kicking that field goal to win the game. They really played well, did West.

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1: 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Let's live it up. It's not raining inside tonight. Everyone, let's have a happy time. Are we ready? All together, the second verse. Little Herman and Brother Thurman had an aversion to washing their ears.

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Thank you kindly.

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They used to tell me I was building a dream with peace and

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3: Remember when you ran away and I got on my knees and begged you not to leave because I go berserk? 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
1: hippity hoppity,
0: hoppity hippity, hoppity hoppity opens up for business when the clock strikes nine. 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

flies casting their eyes both in the same direction. You'd never guess that one little yes could start a butterfly collection. A multiplication, that's the name of the game. And each generation, they play the same. Let me tell you now, I'll say one and one is five. You can call me a silly goat, but you take two minks, add two winks. You got a one mink coat. When a girl gets coy in front of a boy, after three or four dances, you can just bet she'll play hard to get to multiply her chances.

That was The Lonely Surfer, and this I'll play now. This is one that I'll pick out for you for Damien, because I couldn't find the one about the surfboard from the American Tornadoes. This is Dick Dale and his Daltones and Marcelou.